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1: You know, I was reminded looking out there of like just how kind of lost and kind of vulnerable I felt as a kid, and I was really happy that 50 years later I felt a lot better.
2: Yeah.
3: Edge, for you, standing there, we know the photograph from 1976, standing yeah. there all these years later, I mean, that must have been an extraordinary moment to be there again.
2: It was extraordinary, very moving, and I think we were good. I think the sound was better this time, is my sense, and I was more in tune, so I was very happy. We gave 110% on the park, as we always do. No, it's great to be back.
4: Ed said before, he says, I'm worried, what if they don't like us? Like, genuinely, like, what then happens? He went, but they can't ask for their money
2: we're
4: back.
2: Because it's free.
3: That was a good start.
4: I haven't seen that side of you before.
3: So, the affection for the school, the cultural kind of influence the school had on you, you made that very clear on stage. That's beautiful.
4: Yeah, it's a social experiment. That's kind of worked, and we're not, I think is the point, the only thing that worked about this. Like, lots of people in lots of areas have gone on to do this, and education, it's just so important, and we would never have met.
2: Yeah, that's true.
4: What would I be doing hanging out with Larry Mullen for? He was Rosemount.
2: That's right, even worse.
4: Yes, Rosemount, it's a long way from Finglas.
3: There's a lot of talk about your note, the famous note. Do you remember writing the note? You've talked about how poignant maybe that was, that call out.
2: I'm 14 years of age. I mean, do you remember what it was like when you were 14? I mean, I was...
5: It was well known on the road.
2: I remember the moment. I remember these guys showing up, which of course is the biggest surprise.
3: 50 years ago today in the kitchen.
2: Yeah. So the biggest surprise was these guys showing up and that we are still here. But just to answer your question to Adam and Ed, it was so amazing to play here today. This is not an audience that we would normally play to because they're far too young, but it was just that vibe, but there was an understanding between the band and the audience that, you know, or the students, that we shared something that they didn't really understand
6: we felt we did, and that they were part of something that is such a big part of who we are. So it was absolutely so much fun, really enjoyed it, and I'd like to announce we're going to do residency here every Thursday night.
3: Epic. Talk to me about Music Generation, because I know that's a very sincere part of your work and the musicians joined you today.
1: I think it's the thing we're most proud of, and we were very happy to have the Music Generation students with us. We started very, very small. It was a small idea that grew and grew, and the island funds helped finance it, and then the government matched it. And I think now we're doing 115 music lessons a week.
2: 115,000
1: music lessons a week, which is phenomenal. I mean, music changed our lives, and for other people to have the opportunity to do that, no matter whether they can make a living out of it, is just something we're very proud of.
3: Thank you so much for joining us. That was a joy.
4: Is that okay?
3: Welcome back.

0: things.
1: That's the way they work. That's part of what they do. It's not only beautiful, it works so well. The loyalty and the way they respect people who are good to them is quite, you know, as a, they're not in, they, long, it's all thought long term. It's all very little short term stuff in them. They like to, yeah, mm-hmm. And it's conscious. Part of what they are also.

0: Hér er sungið drottni til dýrðar, en það má líka skilja þetta á annan og veraldlegri hátt. 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
1: I think has helped us, you know, to break out of Dublin was very difficult. If you can break out of Dublin, you can break into anywhere in the world, London, New York, whatever. You know, I've enjoyed it. There seems to be a hunger and a thirst for our sort of music. There's a lot of sort of glossy wallpaper music in the charts at the moment, and this is not what this band is about. This band is about, you know, it's much more of a gut feeling, a sweat or whatever it is, but people want that. That for me is everything in music, is that commitment. And we're not about hiding behind our haircuts, we're not about posing and sort of, you know, the star trip, you know, and there seems to be a hunger and thirst for that. So it's beyond nationality, it's beyond where you come from, it's just we satisfy.

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1: Larry originally wanted to call the band, wait for it, the Larry Mullen Jr. Band. But he didn't get his way, but he eventually managed to convince them to call the band after his class in school. So let me explain. In Mount Temple, so the school they went to is called Mount Temple Comprehensive. Of course, when everybody starts in first year, they're not all in the same group. They divide you up into different groups. What do they call the different groups in Mount Temple? D U B L I N.
2: Oh my God, it's really great.
1: The six letters of the word Dublin. Mm-hmm. So if you were starting in first year, you would either be in D1, U1, B1, L1, I1, or N1. Larry was in second year, he was in U, he was in U2. Yeah. Don't tell Bono I told you. But the reason I know this, I know I talk a lot and I probably sound like I know a lot about music and I probably know enough to give a tour and I do a lot of research. But the reason I know this, I live beside the school. My next door neighbor right now has two teenage boys in the school, Ben and Rian. Ben has just finished being in first year, he's in L1. And his older brother Rian just finished third year, he's in U3.

October 7th, as the sun is rising in the desert sky. 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

0: you two did our first anti-apartheid show before we signed record label in our teens. It's just our idea of what art is. What is art? Art is the discovery of beauty in unexpected places. Art chases ugliness away. And part of that is to serve each other and then to serve the community as a band. So this was all at the heart of our religious convictions when we were in our late teens, early 20s. It is still there. And now Adam shares them. We haven't changed in that sense. Even when we get it wrong, I can assure you that it comes from that place of service. And it's this preposterous thing called celebrity. And look at celebrity from a religious point of view for a second. The absurdity of fame, what is it? It takes people like myself who are over-regarded, over-rewarded, over-nourished, you know, over everything. And we're put in a place in the culture above nurses, mothers, teachers, firemen, whatever you want to. It's absurd. Celebrity literally reverses God's order. So if you happen to become one and you're a person of faith, you have to try and balance that out. And you have to try and turn this fame, which is currency, you turn it into a currency that is useful, that you can spend. Your fans give you this, but then you want to, you know, you want to spend it wisely. Sounds a little earnest, but Francis of Assisi is purported to have said, "Go into the world, preach the gospel, but only use words if you absolutely have to." And yeah, I think actions speak louder than words. So I'm only talking about this stuff because I've written about it. Normally I would not, because I would not. But look, you know, the Beatles made religious music to me. And I mean, yeah, all you need is love. That's a hymn to me.
1: Hjartanlega sammála. 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